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waves goodbye. 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

Here is the weather forecast. A deep depression over Ulster is lifting gradually, very gradually. So things are looking brighter for all those northern towns. Rainy days are forecast, but at the moment the weather is brightened. No thunder, no lightning. All in all, the forecast is good. And the sun will be coming out and hopefully staying out.

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Keeping the music alive. This is The Big Rock.

Jukebox Heroes. We've got a whole lot of them coming up over the next 4 hours right here on the Big Rock. I am Johnny J. Thank you all for rocking with us no matter where you are, no matter what you're listening on. We appreciate it. Hey, Kiss, they are doing that Kiss Cruise Landlock thing that we've been talking about. Well, before that, Gene Simmons, he is bringing the Legends of Rock to Vegas, and I'm going to details all about that coming up here in just a little while. Gloucester, England, lucky you, you get to own this week's Dumbass. We're going to be looking back to see what songs were popular this week, back when I was only 5 years old. Yes, I was rocking it 5 years old, believe it or not. We're going to be playing Name That Rocker and Streets and Highways for the threesome and triple play. Robert Palmer, Sabbath, Rainbow, Kim Wilde, just some of what is on the way this week. And for you to get it, all you need to do is to sit back, relax, crack open a cold beverage of your choice, and crank up the radio. This is, yeah, the Big Rock.

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Naughty, naughty, it is danger, danger for Carol. If you want to hear something, let me know. 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All right, so in Arizona, this guy who donated his mom's body for medical research, he's suing that research company. Why? Well, because his mom's body that was supposed to be used for Alzheimer's research, it wasn't. No, it got used to test bombs. Yeah, testing bombs. The son found out 5 years later that this resource center sold his mom's body to the military for blast testing. More than 20 dead bodies donated to an Arizona broker were actually used in the U.S. Army blast experiments. None of them with consent of the deceased, which probably would have happened beforehand, or to the next of kin. Families weren't notified by the research company or the U.S. Army. They all learned about it from a news reporter. Over the years, this company sold more than 5,000 human bodies, to which 20,000 different body parts were used. That story just blows me away. I'm sorry, that was bad. And let's do a 70s triple play, three rockers from the 1970s, and they're all about the highway.

Def Leppard. They say that they have enough songs written and recorded for 2 full albums. One of those songs coming up here in just a little bit. Also coming up, music from Motley Crue and Robert Palmer. But let's get back to the 70s. Triple play as we roll on.

first big rock double shot of the week, Motley Crue. Did you see them perform on the season finale of American Idol? Yeah, they performed with former Idol winner and current judge Carrie Underwood to both of the two songs we just heard, Home Sweet Home and Kickstart My Heart. The Gin Blossoms and Blues Traveler also performed on the show with a couple of this year's contestants, Hannah Harper. She was this year's winner of American Idol, so congratulations to her. Students, take your seats. Class is now in session. Get out your notebooks, textbooks, pens, and pencils for tonight's lesson, an obscure rock and roll fact. This is the Big Rocks School of Rock. Let's learn you something about some glam rockers from back in the 70s. The front and back cover photo of T-Rex's Slider album. Did you know that they were photographed by the one and only Ringo Starr? And the lyrics for the sweet song Fox on the Run never had a proper final verse. It was written in a pub. They were supposed to rewrite it, but they never did. They just recorded it as it was. Hey, that's rock and roll. And Slade, their commercial success. You know Slade. The other did the original version of Come On, Feel the Noise. Their commercial success during the 1970s earned them the title of the most successful British group of the decade, achieving huge success with 17 top 20 hits in the UK, including 6 number one singles. There you go. You're now that much more rock and roll smarter. We've got the latest from Def Leppard coming up right after Corey Hart.

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The rock you know, the rock you love, and the rock you may have forgotten. Johnny J brings you the biggest and best rock music ever made, with a music library like no other. 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Keeping the music alive. This is the

1988 off the Man in Motion album. Don't Start Thinking, that is Night Ranger here on the Big Rock. Hey, coming up here in just a little bit, I've got a request. Yes, yeah, somebody wanted to hear some 80s Aerosmith. So we've got that coming up this hour. Also, about 10 minutes or so, we're going to be doing another edition of Name That Rocker. You don't want to go anywhere. And speaking of rockers, I've got some Black Sabbath on the way, the Rolling Stones, I've got some Kid Rock, and a whole lot more. Don't you go anywhere. It's the Big Rock, and you've got

another edition of Name That Rocker. It's not hard because my staff made this up. I give you some hints and you figure out who it is I'm talking about. So. David Robert Jones. He was born back in 1947. He actually hung out with Peter Frampton, who was a schoolmate of his. After getting into the entertainment industry, he changed his name in 1966 to avoid confusion with Davy Jones of the Monkees. This rocker was fascinated by American culture, especially football. His commercial breakthrough came with a song that was released to coincide with the Apollo 11

Moon landing. Who is this rocker? David Robert Jones, born 1947, went to school with Peter Frampton. When he got into the entertainment industry, he changed his name back in 1966 to avoid any confusion with the Monkees, Davy Jones. He was fascinated by American culture, especially our football, the regular football, not football, soccer. His commercial breakthrough came with a song that was released to coincide with the Apollo 11 moon landing. Who is this rocker I am speaking of? You think about it, we'll have the answer coming up right after Smash Mouth.

son, you can try to figure out this week's Name That Rocker. David Robert Jones, born in 1947, he hung out with Peter Frampton. Actually, they went to school together. After he got into the entertainment business, he changed his name back in 1966 because he didn't want to confuse anybody with Davy Jones of the Monkees. This rocker was fascinated by American culture, especially American football. His commercial breakthrough came with a song that was released to coincide with the Apollo 11 moon landing. Who is it that I am talking about? Did you think about it? You didn't cheat, did you? You didn't go to Google or Wikipedia or anything like that, did you? You didn't ask Alexa or anything? Well, either way, this week's Name That Rocker, none other than David Bowie. Hey, if you got that right, congratulations. We've got some Bowie coming up here in just a little bit. Right now, it's Aerosmith on the Big Rock.

You know, I had a boss one time that said, no whistling in the building or you'd get in trouble. I think he even said maybe get fired. I don't know, but he's not there anymore. Just saying. That's Rock Set here on the Big Rock. Hey, September this year, Gene Simmons, he's going to be bringing the Legends of Rock Expo to Las Vegas. This is not that Kiss Cruise landlocked thing. This is something totally different. This expo is going to feature appearances by Kiss bandmates Tommy Thayer and Eric Singer. Dave Davies of the Kinks is going to be there. The Police, drummer Stuart Copeland, Lita Ford, Rats, Stephen Piercy, Graham Bonnet is going to be in attendance, as well as Drumming Brothers, Carmen and Vinny, and I don't know if I ever say this right, so I'm going to try it both ways. Apice, a piece, either way, they're going to be there. I think only Gene is going to be performing, but these other folks will be doing whatever it is that Gene has set up. Also going to be at this event, Black Sabbath, Geezer Butler. And speaking of Sabbath, here they are.

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Johnny J brings you the biggest and best rock music ever made. 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

7 gazillion watts of rock and roll power. That is what we bring you each and every week right here on The Big Rock. I am Johnny J. Thank you for rocking with us, no matter where you are. I appreciate it, and thanks for taking us along with you. Hey, this hour, we're going to be looking back at the year 1975. I was a rocking five-year-old back then. A lot of great music. We'll let you know who was on the charts and who was on top. Also this hour, an 80s threesome for the 70s triple play. It was about the highways. Well, the 80s threesome, not as busy. We're going to be taking over the streets. Have Van Halen and Helix going to be a part of that. Also this hour, The Offspring is on the way. I've got the new one from Tesla and The Clash. Don't you go anywhere. It's The Big Rock.

It's the new one, I Love You, from Tesla. They are going to be out on tour with Motley Crue this summer on the new Carnival of Sins tour that they're doing. Hey, you know what time it is? Yeah. This Big Rock salute and shout out is going to everybody right now rocking with us on Hall of Fame Music Radio, and everybody in North Adams, Massachusetts, as they got us kicked on 107.1 WMNB. Thank you all so much for tuning in and being a part of the show. 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Hey, we did our 70s triple play a couple hours ago with songs about the highway. Well, this hour, we're doing our 80s threesome. And this time, it's all about...

0: featuring the Archies.
1: Also 1975 for our look back. But let's continue on. This 80s threesome. We did the Street of Dreams. We went out dancing in the streets. Now it's time to get wild in the streets. Here's Helix.

Wrapping up this hour's big rock double shot. It is Hardline, Taking Me Down, Hot Cherie right before that. It is time to turn those calendars and the clocks back. Let's unlock the big rock time capsule. Yeah, we're going to look back to see what we were listening to on our favorite radio stations this week back in the year 1975. Dropping off the charts this week after 10 weeks, it is David Bowie and Young Americans. Climbing onto the charts, it is Kiss with their song Rock and Roll All Night. Coming in at number 10 from the Crime of the Century album, Supertramp with Bloody Well Right. At number 9 with a 19 place jump, that gives them the big jump of the week. It is the Doobie Brothers with Take Me in Your Arms. Up 6 places to number 8 this week for Pilot, it is Magic. Last week's number 10 song, this week at number 7, it is Alice Cooper with Only Women. And number 6 this week, it is Led Zeppelin with one of Robert Plant's favorite Zeppelin songs, it is Trampled Underfoot. At number 5 this week, it is Grand Funk with Bad Time. Number 4, sitting tight at number 4, not moving anywhere, it is Bad Company with Good Lovin' Gone Bad. At number 3, dropping one place off of their Sheer Heart Attack album, Killer Queen, it is Queen. Falling out of that number 1 spot from last week, Elton John is at number 2 with Philadelphia Freedom and our new number 1 song this week. Last week's number 5, taking the crown this week, it's the Ozark Mountain Daredevil.

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Keeping the music alive. This is

Freak of the Week. That is the Marvelous Three. I don't have a Freak of the Week, but I've got a Dumbass of the Week coming up this hour. It is our fourth hour, our last hour together this week, and we're going to make it a good one. I am Johnny J. This here, of course, is the Big Rock. Like I said, the Dumbass is coming up, and you get to decide if it was an accident or if this was on purpose. Some people like this kind of thing. We'll tell you about him in about 10 minutes or so. We got a double shot, a live double shot from Sweet coming up here in just a little bit as well. And John Mellencamp later on in the hour. Here's Triumph as we keep the music alive.

86. It is Kim Wild here on the Big Rock. All right, so was this an accident or was this on purpose? You decide. Evidently, some people like this kind of thing. A guy in Gloucester, England, somehow managed to lodge a 2-inch wide World War II anti-tank shell right up inside, his butt. Kind of brings a whole new meaning to shell shocked, doesn't it? The owner of both the rectum and the shell told hospital staff that the 57-millimeter round munition became embedded inside his anus after he, quote, unquote, slipped and fell right on it. Yeah. It was all part of the

Cocker here on the Big Rock. Still thinking about the dumbass there with the shell up in his butt. You know, if he sat down on the toilet and it fell out, can you imagine the splash that would have made? It's time for the last Big Rock double shot of the week. It's last. It's live. This week, it is sweet.

Fleetwood Mac here on the Big Rock. Some music news for you right now. Journey, they have added another leg onto their farewell tour. The band has added 40 more shows between September and late November of this year. You can go to their website to check out all the new locations. Roger Daltrey is headed back out on a solo tour here in the United States. As of right now, 19 shows are set, and there's a possibility that this might be Roger's last tour. Some speculation about that. Nothing for sure. Legendary record producer and engineer Jack Douglas has died. He was 80 years old. Over the years, he has worked with many bands, including Cheap Trick, Aerosmith, Blue Oyster Cult, John Lennon, Alice Cooper, the James Gang, and others. And Bonnie Tyler is in serious but stable condition in the hospital after having abdominal problems. Went to the hospital, had surgery, and she is now in an induced coma. There were some reports saying that she was in cardiac arrest at some point during or after the surgery, but that's unclear right now. So we're not real sure everything that's going on, but thoughts and prayers going out to Bonnie Tyler. Here she is. It's When the Lights Go Down on the Big Rock.

some lead for your head. Here on the Big Rock, it is this week's Get the Lead Out for Sticks. Here's John Mellencamp, or, well, probably Johnny Cougar, I think, back when this came out.

Hey, don't forget, head over to our Facebook page, facebook.com/BigRockRadio, and vote on Song Wars. We had Europe, Bon Jovi, and Def Leppard this week. We also started something else new. We are now doing a band brawl. We have, you need to pick one of the three that you like the best. Not your favorite band ever, but which one of these three that you like the best. We have Journey, Foreigner, and REO Speedwagon, as well as a second one with Triumph, Loverboy, and April Wine. So all you got to do is go to our Facebook page and just vote. Very easy to do. Time right now for the official Johnny J advice for the week. If you ever get caught sleeping on the job, just slowly raise your head and say, in Jesus' name, amen. You can't get yelled at for praying. Just don't be yawning as you're lifting your head up. That would look bad. Hey, it's time for us to get out of here. We will be right here on this great station next week, so make sure you join us then. Until then, peace out, rock on, stay safe. I'm Johnny J. I am out of here. Going home this week with some Kim Mitchell.

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